0: Global Antenne, c'est Thème Radio.
1: All right, okay. 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Yeah, yeah, yeah, yeah.

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It is ours. It is a collective. It belongs to all of us. But today we have I, me, mine. 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But we deny other people shelter. 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

0: 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Did I miss anything?
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Churchill claps Mao Tse-tung on the back.

Which pets possess the longest pedigree? Which pets get to sleep on velvet mats? 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Which pets are blessed with the fairest forms and faces? Which pets know best all the gentle social graces? Which pets live on cream and loving pats? 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They show aristocratic bearing when they're seen upon an airing, an aristocratic flair in what they do and what they say. Aristocrats are never found in alleyways or hanging around the garbage cans where common kitties play. Oh no! Which pets are known to never show their claws? Which pets are prone to hardly any flaws? To which pets?

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Aristocrats are never found in alleyways or hanging round the garbage cans where common kitties play. Oh, no. Which pets are known to never show their claws? Which pets are prone to hardly any flaws?